Turn me over. Turn me over. Turn me over. Turn me over. Turn me over. Turn me over. Turn me over. Turn me over. Turn me over. Turn me over. Turn me over.

You are listening to 91.1 WREK Atlanta. This is Stonehenge, and that was our classic rock album tonight. Played, of course, in its entirety on Chrysalis Records, released in October of 1976. That was Robin Trower, Long Misty Days. And here are the songs for you. Side one, Same Rain Falls, the title track, Long Misty Days, Hold Me, and then Caledonia. Side two was Pride, Sailing, SMO, I Can't Live Without You, and Messin' the Blues. And, of course, the band, Robin Trower on guitar, and then James Dewar, the bass and the vocals, and then Bill Alorden was drums. And I think Bill came on board. He was not, Reg Isidore was the original drummer with the band. And then Bill came on for the album For Earth Below and then stayed with the band up until 1981. And he was he played with a number of bands prior to that, including Gypsy, who we played here on the show. They were from Minneapolis, Minnesota. And anyway, so Bill was the drummer for the band on this album. And cover design was by Funky Paul, whoever the heck Funky Paul is. So there you have it. And again, if you did not know, I'm not sure. I think they may still have some tickets left. Center Stage, a week from this coming Sunday. Robin Trower. No call to action. Just passing on the information. And that was it. I'm going to play some more Trower for you later tonight. And then next week I'm going to sprinkle in or do a Procol Harum set from Robin's days with the band. And there you go. So now on to Stonehenge proper here. I'm going to start off tonight with a band, from their debut album. I'm going to play some cuts. I think I may play like three cuts off this thing. The name of the band is called The Music Machine. Their debut album is called Turn On the Music Machine. Released on Original Sound Records in December of 1966. And, of course, everybody knows their hit single, Talk Talk, propelled to number 15 on the national charts. And this is a cool album. There are, let me grab it. It's over here. They did four covers off this album. Cherry Cherry, Taxman, Hey Joe, and 96 Tears. And those were recorded. This is kind of funny. Those four songs were recorded for a local dance club in Los Angeles called 9th Street West. But were not intended to be on this album. But then the producers of their first album thought, no, we need to put some music on here that people are maybe know as well. So you're going to get to hear one of those four here at the beginning of this set. And then we'll see where it goes from there. Again, thanks for listening. Share the word. Spread the word. And tomorrow night, out in Duluth, Dan and Arena were in last week. A little free show out in Duluth tomorrow night. So Smithereens are playing 6:30 and Grand Funk playing at 8:30. I'll have to look again. I'll be out there. Dan was nice enough to pull together a little Stonehenge flag for us. So if you get out there and you're wandering around, not quite sure where you're at other than amongst a bunch of people, keep an eye out for the old Stonehenge flag. And it should be a good time. I hope the weather holds up for tomorrow night. Looking forward to it. And that is it. So let's get into it. A little The Music Machine from their LP, Turn On the Music Machine. Let's start off with their single. They threw it right up there at the first track on the album. And you're listening to 91.1 WREK Atlanta and also now 94.7 The Pulse from Geelong, Australia.

was one morning when I woke up, and I found out that they'd signed some papers, and that I was going to be kept in a bed, owing to the state of my mind. And then I found out that the authorities had said that I'd got to have special food fed to me for my thoughts. And I think it's because I was going.

time hit number one in Britain. September 6, 1969. I'm going to sit here for a minute and see if I have any guesses. Okay, time's up. Jethro Tull. The album is Stand Up, and you're listening to 91.1 WREK Atlanta, and also now on 94.7 The Pulse from Geelong, Australia.

You're listening to 91.1 WRK Atlanta. This is Stone Inch, and that was our second set tonight here down on the beautiful campus and in the studio, Georgia Tech, WRK. All right, let's see. Well, that was the Stones to finish off the set. Let me go back to the beginning of that set. So we start off with Jethro Tull from the stand-up LP, played Boree. Back to the Family and Look Into the Sun, and that LP on September the 6th, 1969, hit number one in Britain. And after that was some Argent from the Nexus LP, Music from the Spheres, 1974. That was going out to James. Great album. After that, played a cut from Yes, from the Close to the Edge LP, which came out on September the 8th, 1972. And that was And You and I. And back in those days, for sure, I've mentioned it on the show, but me and my buddies, we were all about Yes, playing them all the time. I mean, when this album came out, gosh, I couldn't even tell how many times I played it. Great album. Let's see. After that was Caravan from the LP For Girls Who Grow Plump in the Night. And that was a long instrumental cut, a couple sections to it. La Auberge de Singulaire. You can tell I never took any French. I did take Latin for 3 years. And then I moved away, so I missed out on my fourth year of Latin. I've never been the same since. After that section was A Hunting We Shall Go. And then after that was Pangola. And then Backwards. And again, that was Caravan. And I think it was last week. Let me look. Little birthday. Richard Coughlin, the drummer for the band. Yeah, his birthday was last week. Passed away in 2013. I'm making up birthdays from week to week. And then finished off with the Rolling Stones from their LP Get Your Ya-Ya's Out. That was Midnight Rambler from 1970. And that album, on September the 4th, 1970, went to number one in Britain and number six in the U.S. Hence the play tonight. Can't ever go wrong with that. So that was some little September music notes for you. Jethro Tull, Yes, The Stones, and there you have it. Hope all is well out there, and on to the next set. It's quiet down here tonight. Not a whole lot. Normally on most Friday nights you'll see a lot of the students out there studying or doing something. It's quiet tonight. But anyway, let's fire up the next set. Going to start off with some Moby Grape for you. This is from their first album. A little self-titled. And you're listening to it on 91.1. WREK Atlanta, and also now 94.7 The Pulse from Geelong, Australia.

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Go! Go!

You are listening to 91.1 WRK Atlanta. Good morning. Well, it's really not good morning, but that's what he was saying there. I heard it. I heard that a minute ago. Old Bo wouldn't kick in for me here, so I kept the old Beatles going. But anyway, a little happy birthday out to shout out to Dan. When I'm 64, by a Sergeant for the from the Sergeant Pepper's LP, and then lovely Rita. You know, that's one of those albums, when you start to play it, you got to keep playing it. And as I say that, I need to check and see. I beg your forgiveness if I've never played it all the way through, but I'm going to check when I get home. And we'll do it. If not, unless we've already done it, maybe we'll do it again. So anyway, I've got one more to play for you here, and then the wreckage will be on. And this one here, wanted to finish off the show with it. So as I mentioned from the outset, of course, tonight's classic rock album was Robin Trier, Long Misty Days. He'll be in town a week from Sunday. But, I mean, today is an important day. And so, you know, 25 years ago today, I don't have to tell anybody what they don't already know, but, you know, the world changed on that day. But what I want to think about and talk about here just for the last little bit is all the first responders on that day. And then today I've seen so much. I work from home on Friday, so I was able to have the TV on. But it just kills you to listen to a lot of these people that were on these airplanes, and they were calling their wives, or the wives were calling their husbands. And it's just so sad. It's really hard to believe that that happened 25 years ago. But, you know, we certainly think of all the first responders, for sure, all the heroes that they were. But and then all those that are on those planes, and then those that helped bring the plane down in Shanksville versus letting it go to the U.S. Capitol. I mean, talk about heroes. I mean, there's just – and then the days after, and all the people that worked, and then those that – to try and look for people that were still alive and all that kind of stuff. It's just, and a lot of those have now since passed on because of cancer from all the stuff that they were breathing in at Ground Zero. But, I mean, there's no better country in the world. And you can tell by the way it all played out in terms of the response from people and, you know, again, the first responders, those people that are on those flights, all the ones that were down there for the weeks to come and months to come. And anyway, so here I'm going to play one for you. They had a concert, I don't know exactly when, how many days it was after, or weeks or whatever it was, but I remember the show, Madison Square Garden, afterwards. And so this is one of the tracks that really stood out that night. David Bowie sang this, and I'm going to play it here for all those. And be back next week. Wreckage is up next. And everybody just think about what happened, and think about those that were affected. Well, we're all affected, but definitely the families that were. And you're listening to Stonehenge on 91.1 WREK Atlanta.

That was Testament. The evil has landed in honor of 9/11. This is Wreckage. This is Joe. Paul is out tonight. He is at Prog Power having a good time, which is good. He helps sponsor our band, so by all means, he needs to be there and enjoying himself. So with that, if you have a request, the number to call in is 404-894-2468, or you can email at wreckagerequests@proton.me. And with that, Fear Factory, Controlled Demolition.

That was Fear Factory, Controlled Demolition. Once again, if you have a request, the number to call in is 404-894-2468 or email at wreckagerequests@proton.me. And we're going to have a ticket giveaway here really soon for Vader, who's going to be playing at, let's see here, Thursday, September 17th at the Masquerade in Hell. It's an all-ages show, and we're going to be giving those tickets away here in just another song or two. So with that, we have got another request coming up. We've got several of them, actually. One of them we just had come in was... Well, not that one. And that one's not working. So we're just going to go ahead and play one of the upcoming bands who are going to be playing with Vader, and that's going to be Trash Panda with Valley of Junk.

Okay, that was Trash Panda with Valley of Junk. And I'm just going to go ahead and do the tickets for Vader here. Vader is playing Thursday, September 17th at the Masquerade in Hell with Jungle Rot, Flesh Crawl, and Trash Panda, who we just played. And so, third person to call in at 404-894-2468 will win a pair of tickets to see Vader September 17th at the Masquerade in Hell. And with that, this is going to be Vader with Prayer to the God of War. And after the music starts, call in 404-894-2468 to win a pair of tickets.

That was Jungle Rot, Fight Where You Stand, and before that was Vader with Prayer to the God of War with a ticket giveaway. No one has called in yet for the ticket, so if you want to call in to see Vader this coming Thursday, September 17th at the Masquerade in Hell, give a call at 404-894-2468. And with that, we're going to go ahead and play Flesh Crawl with Damned in Fire.

All right. That was Damned in Fire by Fleshcrawl, and we have a winner for the tickets. And up next, we have one of our first requests for the night, and this is for Sabaton with Wing Hussars, and this is by request.

That was, of course, Master of Puppets by Metallica by request for Nikolai. And if you have a request, the number to call in is 404-894-2468, or you can send an email at wreckagerequests@proton.me. And with that, we've got another request coming up, and this is going to be for the band Perfect Silence with the song After the Fall. And they are from Japan, and it came all the way from Japan. So with that, Perfect Silence, After the Fall, by request.

That was Perfect Silence After the Fall by request. And up next, we're going to have by request. But no, that's not going to work. So we're just going to go on to something else. We have another request coming up really soon. And before we can do that, what time is it? We're going to have a new release, and this is going to be A Night in Texas with the song Metatastic Misery, a new release by A Night in Texas off the album The Darkest Side of Humanity.

That was Metatastic Misery from the band A Night in Texas off the album The Darkest Side of Humanity, a new release. And up next, we have got a request, and this is for Deicide for Oblivious to Nothing by request.

That was Deicide with Oblivious to Nothing by request. And if you have a request, the number to call in is 404-894-2468. Or you can make a request at wreckagerequests@proton.me. And with that, we are going to have another new release. And this is going to be by the Japanese band Psy with Unpotentapu, which I know I butchered, but hey, it's Japanese, so I don't know the language, so there you go. But this is the new release from Psy. It came out last week, but since we weren't here last week, we're getting to play it this week. A new release by Psy.

That was Castle Rat with Serpent Coiled Figure. And up next, we got Pirate Queen, Her Majesty Captain Destiny Grayford. And this is off of the new release from Traveling Around the World.

That was Pirate Queen with Her Majesty Captain Destiny Guilford off of Traveling Around the World, a new release. And up next, we're going to have 200 Stab Wounds with Defiled Gestation.

That was Behemoth with the song Begotten. And up next, we are going to have Cartilage, the Sangnin Fiend, off another new release from Operating Altar. This is Cartilage, the Sangnin Fiend.

and that was Amorphous with The Skull. And up next, we're going to have probably one of the songs that helped kind of kick this whole genre off, and that's going to be Rime of the Ancient Mariner by Iron Maiden.

That was, of course, Iron Maiden with Rime of the Ancient Mariner. And to end tonight's show, I think I'm going to go ahead and go with a song by Sabotage, and but not that song, because Paul normally plays that, and most importantly, I think they may end up closing out Prog Power with it tomorrow night. So with that, keeping on to the ocean theme, here's going to be The Wake of Magellan and the final song for Wreckage tonight.

kambe alabulu. 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

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Now, the other night, Roy Acuff called me. He said, John, I'd like for you to do the opera. So I went out on the stage, but I couldn't sing. 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I yelled, stick 'em up, give me your money, your watches and rings. Well, I called New York and talked to that brain quack. I said, Doc, I've got to have my old brain back. He said, I'm sorry there, Mr. Cash, but I can't do that. He said, I put your brain in a chicken last Monday. He's singing your songs and making lots of money. And I got him signed to a 10-year recording contract. Now, friends, if you see me walking down the street, remember what you see ain't necessarily me. And if I try to hold you up, don't pay me no mind. But when you got 10 bucks that you can blow, you ought to catch that Johnny Chicken show. He's doing fairs and concert dates all up and down the line. I said, stick 'em up, everybody, I'm robbing this place. Drop all of your money in my guitar case. Don't nobody move and don't nobody reach for that door. A lady said, why, you're Johnny Cash. I said, no, ma'am, I'm the Manhattan Flash, and I am the best bank robber in New York. Well, I don't pay any income tax. You don't pay tax on money you steal. You ought to catch that Johnny Chicken show, Chicken in Black.

Kuomoi ai mate peaku hao

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father got no clue. 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

0: You just heard Toque de Bembe, performed by Domingo Hernandez, Marcelo Carreras, Angel Rolando, and Domingo Hernandez Jr. off the album Matanzas Cuba circa 1957, Afro-Cuban sacred music from the countryside.
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So you just heard a track off of the Post-Industrial Blues album by Mr. Bob Brosman, who was breaking down those strange ukulele blues.

Thank you.

0: That was Scherzo by Alexander von Schlippenbach from the album Fräulein Sketches.
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0: from the album Vikings on Vacation, that was Ensemble Polaris with Anna Ock Wilhelm.
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0: From the album Ambit, that was White Cylinder B by The Cellar and Point.
1: Little Robbie's Jig Composite Tape One.
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off of the Anthology of Traditional Songs and Dances from Bulgaria. You just heard an unnamed ensemble performing Isplela Samti Mehmete.

0: the heaven don't cry out. He's a rock in a weary land. He's a shelter in the time of a storm. One day, by and by,
1: that was I Know I've Been Changed by Reverend Johnny L. Jones from the album The Hurricane That Hit Atlanta.

That was Chan Chan from the album Buena Vista Social Club at Carnegie Hall by Buena Vista Social Club.

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Hey there, folks. What you were just listening to was The Angel's Message to Me by Reverend Gary Davis. Right now, you are tuned in to WREK Atlanta 91.1 FM. Up next, here's Vein Melter by Herbie Hancock off of the album Headhunters.

That last track was Means to an End by Joy Division off of their album Closer. Before that, we heard Go to Dallas and Take a Left by Unwound. And before that, Eureka Fun Day by Cows off of their album Sorry in Pig Minor. The following is a public service announcement brought to you by the staff of Rec Atlanta. The flu isn't just a bad cold. It is a highly contagious respiratory illness that can cause serious complications in some individuals. 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Up next, here's Born on a Bomb by Buildings.

0: That last track was It Comes to Me by Shortwave. Before that, we heard Suki in the Graveyard by Belle and Sebastian. And before that, Down and Out by The Black Lips. Thank you so much for tuning in to Rec Radio this hour.
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1: This is Tongo Hee Hee, and you're listening to

That was Bella Fleck and Muwewesu Xylophone Group with Wyron Ziante off of the album Throw Down Your Heart, Tales from the Acoustic Planet, Africa Sessions.

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That was a Dance of Eight Barbarians presenting their tributes from a collection entitled Escal of Vietnam.

That was Satiras de Ramunu, Passu Taratu by Tenoris Dabidi from the album Caminos de Pash.

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0: That was Old Jimmy Sutton by Stevie Barr with Friends from the album Along the Crooked Road.
1: Okay, I'm going over your list. 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
1: Book? 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Pages upon pages. Nature? Yes. Music? Yes. To get lost in one note. Love? Of course, love.
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1: 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But you don't need these. You just need silence.
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You just heard Neon Sunset from Waveland by the artist Nero Simon and the Sunsetters. We have tickets to see Oakwood Camping in Alaska, an empty parking lot at Terminal West on Thursday, September 17th at 7 p.m. There is no age limit. Our number is 404-894-2468. Again, our number is 404-894-2468. There's no age limit, and it is on September 17th at 7 p.m. Up next, we have Cherry Valley by the artist Hubble.

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Next up, we have Lucky Bee by the artist Chrome Castle off the album Future Fiction.

directed to combat said classified due to their enormous size and otherworldly strength. 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Jesus. That's classified.

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You just heard Where is Baby Charlie by Chrome Castle, preceded by Home Take It by Fruit. Next up is It's Us Against the World, It Always Has Been by Applesauce Tears.

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That was Feeder by Jake Cook. Next up is Swigulation BB Jesus Girl by Yerfdas.

That was You're My Friend by 100 Watt Horse, preceded by Destroyer by Girl Puppy. Next up is Chicken Run by CDSM.

disco token. Well, that goes to show you what.

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Got a different way of thinking, guys.

0: That was I've Got the Flu by Duchess Says from the album Anthologie des Trois Pochoirs.
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You just heard Blind Joe Reynolds performing the track 99 Blues.

The time is now 6 p.m. and you are listening to WREK Atlanta. Good evening, Wreckers, and welcome back to Island Flyover. I'm your pilot, a.k.a. Cam. I'm your pilot Cam, a.k.a. DJ Wave Angel, and Island Flyover is your peaceful paradise only a few clicks away. Tonight, we have a down-tempo mix to soothe your soul and accompany the pop-up rain showers this weekend, so it's going to be a good one, nice and relaxing, and just a very, very good vibe this weekend. All right, starting up, we have our first song, which is the song Bad For You by the K-pop boy group ENHYPEN. This is off of their newest album, and yeah, I only have heard a few songs off of this album. However, every one has been a 10 out of 10. So this one is very, like, bedroom R&B, very emotional. It definitely feels like very Amelia Moore, very SZA. Yeah, and so it has just been on repeat for me, this one. Is just a nice low energy vibe. This one is Bad For You by ENHYPEN. Let's get started.

That one was Hold You by Jazz Karis. You guys know I love me some Jazz Karis. I think that she just has a very unique, like, vocal tone, and I just love all of her music has this, like, soft R&B feel, and just, I just love it. It's, like, expertly crafted. And before that, of course, was Revenge by Meow. Alright, next up, we're gonna go with the song Pretty Eyes by Sunkist and Flo. And once again, also, you guys know how I feel about Flo. It feels like similar, in a similar kind of niche to Kehlani. I would say that, you know, they're all calling from and inspired by a lot of the classics in R&B in the late 90s and early 2000s. And I definitely hear that evident in their music, in their amazing vocals and effortless harmonies, and just overall this feeling of just pure emotion, whatever emotion that they're trying to convey through their music. And it's just very authentic and just, I don't know, like, girl groups and that, like, R&B, that classic R&B sound is so back. So this one is Pretty Eyes by Sunkist featuring Flo.

0: I had this illness that really made me powerless over alcohol, and that insisted that I got drunk. And so I got drunk. It doesn't have anything to do with trying to control it. An alcoholic who picks up the first drink will pick up the second drink. I can't say to anyone, no, no, no, don't drink. But I can say that when you decide you don't want to drink, come to AA. The door to AA is always open.
1: Visit AA.org for more information and download the Meeting Guide app to find a meeting near you.